0: 早。
1: Hey boy, do you want to date me? Well, it takes time. Don't hurry. 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

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I see you coming around just to kill. Hey, just looking to chill, not to pray.

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Five. I'm always right. Six. My fault. It's your fault. Seven. I'm still thinking. So, be patient.